Good morning. This hour's news headlines will be read to you by Utkarsh Sharan. Government to introduce public examinations. Prevention of Unfair Means Amendment Bill 2026 in Lok Sabha today. Parliamentary Affairs Minister Kiran Rijiju urges all MPs to participate in discussion on exam reform bill. Prime Minister Narendra Modi announces formation of high-powered task force led by technology expert Nandan Nilekani. Prime Minister urges young people to strengthen their connection with India's border villages, describes developed villages as foundation of Viksit Bharat. Nation pays tribute to former president and renowned scientist Dr. APJ Abdul Kalam on his death anniversary today. Union Home Minister Amit Shah and Lok Sabha Speaker Om Birla pay tribute to him. IMD forecasts very heavy rainfall in Odisha and Chhattisgarh today. In France and Spain, massive wildfires have forced evacuation of 3 lakh people as firefighters battle to contain rapidly spreading blazes. US and Iran pause attack for a second straight day as ceasefire hopes grow after 2 weeks of clashes. Iran warns Ukraine of consequences after reported Caspian Sea vessel attack. And India's weightlifting queen Mirabai Chanu wins third successive Commonwealth Games gold medal in women's 48kg category. Rishikanta Singh bags silver in men's 60kg class. And in men's cricket, India beat hosts Zimbabwe by 35 runs in the third and final T20 international to clean sweep the series 3-0 in Harare. That concludes this hour's news bulletin.

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1: Good morning, dear listeners. 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So let's begin our morning medley of English and Hindi hits with Anywhere Is by Enya.

Another week, another Monday morning. Feeling groggy, resentful, tired maybe. It's to be expected after the weekend, but don't you worry. We'll play a jig to push your spirits back up. And so we give you I Believe in Music by Kenny Rogers.

0: We all believe in music for sure, but what we believe in first and foremost is your well-being. Tackle this Monday head-on, but don't make it hard on yourself. Remember to take breaks every now and then, and so allow us to take one too. But stay tuned, we'll be right back.
1: Ek prakar se PM Jai ab garibon ki Jai ban gayi.

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2: First day at work today, and we wouldn't wish to be late, would we? Well, here to save the day is the latest traffic advisory from Delhi Traffic Police. This year's Kanwar Yatra pilgrimage will commence on 30th of July, the first day of the Shravan month, and conclude on the 11th of August, that is the 14th day. Designated traditional routes for this pilgrimage include the Shahdara flyover road on Apsara border, the Wazirabad road on Bhopura border, the entry exit via Loni border on the Loni flyover or Sonia Vihar border via Pushta road, Bhopura borders Wazirabad road on the Wazirabad bridge, and Ghazipur borders Indirapuram Nala road. So those driving along those paths, be extra careful, be respectful, and leave some space for devotees. Anyway, it is time for our first Hindi number of the hour, and we give you Kaun Disha Mein Leke Chala from the movie Nadiya Ke Paar, sung by Hemlata and Jaspal Singh with lyrics and music by Ravindra Jain.

It's always a treat to listen to music with elements of folk music. Almost like stepping into the cool shade of trees after a day out in the heat. Thankfully, the heat is gone, and the cloud cover deserves the very best of our love. And so, here's The Best of My Love by the Eagles.

Who doesn't come apart at the seams on Mondays? You don't have to hold it in at all times, though. Let a bit of the pain out and lighten the load as we play It's My Time by Dolly Parton.

To those just tuning in, this is 102.6 Akashwani Rainbow's Matchless Music Hour, where we revel in English and Hindi music. There has been some incredible music thus far, and we are only halfway through. But that brings us to the second Hindi song of the hour. So here's Deewana Karke Chhodenge from the movie Mere Jeevan Saathi, sung by Lata Mangeshkar and Kishore Kumar, with lyrics by Majroo Sultanpuri and music by R.D. Burman.

Deep meanings set to funky tunes are just as much of a Monday vibe as thinking about life on the commute. And so we move on from complex lyrics in innocent songs to simple lyrics of something much deeper. We give you Western Girls by Pet Shop Boys.

There's only so much one can say about Mondays. It's like any other day, apart from landing just after the weekend. And to be honest, every day brings its own challenges. So try and find something nice about everything you find exhausting as we play Don't Have to Lose by Michael Learns to Rock.

And now it is time for the last Hindi song of the hour, and we give you Chup Gaye Sare Nazare from the movie Do Raste, sung by Lata Mangeshkar and Mohammad Rafi, with lyrics by Anand Bakshi and music by Lakshmikant Pyarelal.

If you have been enjoying the music so far and wish there was more to come, we have very good news for you. Join us at 12 for Play It Cool, where we will play the latest hits and some evergreen melodies, and there will be a lot of talking too. For now, near the end of this hour, we give you Masterpiece by Atlantic Star.

And with that, this has been 102.6 Akashvani Rainbow's Matchless Music Hour and Utkarsh Sharan signs off with one last song, Heartaches by the Number by Guy Mitchell. Have a wonderful morning and feel free to join us at 12. See you soon.

Good afternoon. This is Akashwani. This hour's headlines will be read to you by Utkarsh Sharan. Government to introduce Public Examinations Prevention of Unfair Means Amendment Bill 2026 in Lok Sabha today. Parliamentary Affairs Minister Kiran Rijiju urges all MPs to participate in discussion on exam reform bill. Prime Minister Narendra Modi announces formation of high-powered task force led by technology expert Nandan Nilekani. Prime Minister urges young people to strengthen their connection with India's border villages, describes developed villages as foundations of Viksit Bharat. India Meteorological Department forecasts very heavy rainfall in Odisha and Chhattisgarh today. Vice President C.P. Radhakrishnan, Lok Sabha Speaker Om Birla, Defence Minister Rajnath Singh and Home Minister Amit Shah extend greetings to all personnel of the Central Reserve Police Force CRPF on their raising day. Nation pays tribute to former President and renowned scientist Dr. APJ Abdul Kalam on his death anniversary today. Massive wildfires forces evacuation of 3 lakh people across France and Spain. US and Iran pause attacks for second straight day, raising hopes of renewed negotiations on an interim ceasefire. Head of Iranian Parliament's National Security Commission, Ibrahim Azizi, warns Ukraine on a reported attack on an Iranian commercial vessel in Caspian Sea. And India's weightlifting queen, Mirabai Chanu, wins third successive Commonwealth Games gold medal in women's 48kg category. Rishikanta Singh bags silver in men's 60kg class. In men's cricket, India defeats Zimbabwe by 35 runs in third and final T20 International in Harare. And that concludes this hour's news bulletin.

0: Vani, Akashvani.
1: Good afternoon, dear listeners. This is 102.6 Akashvani Rainbow, and you are listening to Play It Cool, where prose and poetry go hand in hand. And by prose, we mean all the talking we are going to do, of course. So let's start with On the Wrong Side by Lindsay Buckingham.

Is it easier to stay or go is a decision about to descend on millions of students right about now, as new batches of undergraduates across India are all set to attend colleges and universities for the first time. So today will be all about what one can look forward to in this new chapter. But before we begin, here's Lazarus by Porcupine Tree.

One of the biggest aspects of a college life is freedom, especially if one leaves their hometown to attend one, yes? But it's up to you to make the most of it in a productive way. Sure, parties are incredibly fun, but you'll find that some of the best memories and advances are made in the quieter moments. More on this after Olivia Rodrigo's The Cure.

0: Speaking of quieter moments, college campuses can be incredibly beautiful places to sit in and think. Tell us about some of the beautiful places and things you've seen while in college at 9868107070 on WhatsApp while we take a quick break.
1: एक प्रकार से पीएम जय अब गरीबों की जय बन गई है।

Are you someone who likes to be busy with work? Good news! A defining feature of college life is the massive body of clubs and chapters. Being a member offers work with valuable experience, as well as access to minds similar to yours, and even some great minds. And of course, club events never hurt, do they? Moving on, here's All I Can Say by Kali Uchis.

Can one really have any sort of discussion about college life without talking about those who actually teach us? And seeing as it will be Guru Purnima on the 29th, we would like to acknowledge and pay tribute to the wonderful professors and faculties who work tirelessly to impart knowledge and wisdoms in college across the country with The Climb by Miley Cyrus.

0: Today is the 11th anniversary of the passing of Sri APJ Abdul Kalam, a brilliant mind known not only for his great influence on India's scientific and defense achievements, but being one of the greatest gurus to students around the world. In his memory, tell us about the teachers who changed your life at 9868107070 while we take a very, very short break.
1: बेटा, मैं कल अपने भतीजे के घर होके आया। मैं देखकर हैरान रह गया कि वो लोग दिन भर एसी चलाते हैं, रोज वॉशिंग मशीन चलाते हैं, घर में दो दो फ्रिज हैं, फिर भी उसका बिजली बिल पता है कितना आता है? जीरो। मैंने पूछा तो भतीजा बोला, चाचा जी, सब ऊपर वाले की दया है। मतलब सोलर पैनल की। मैंने सोचा अब तो लगवाना ही पड़ेगा।
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0: Miss Swati from Patna writes to us and says, I completely agree with you. College truly is a magical phase of life. It is the perfect bridge between childhood and adulthood where you discover who you really are. You know, I truly believe that college days are the most beautiful and unforgettable chapters of a person's life. Back then, we weren't weighed down by heavy pressure, which gave us the freedom to chase what we actually love doing. I can still vividly picture my college garden and the sports ground. That's where my friends and I spent countless hours, sometimes studying, sometimes dreaming up big new ideas, and mostly just making memories. Those days hold such a special place in my heart, I don't think I could ever let them go. Miss Swati, you speak for all of us when you say these things, because college is truly a magical place, and those memories are some of the most irreplaceable things about life, and we get to learn many new things, enjoy and follow our passion. Speaking of learning new things, science and math enthusiasts will soon be introduced to advanced labs and programs, and it will be an incredible opportunity to do wonderful things as long as one stays curious and keeps an open mind. Coming up is The Monster by Eminem featuring Rihanna.

For those just tuning in, this is 102.6 Akashwani Rainbow's Play It Cool, and we are talking about what fresher folk can expect from the newest chapter of their lives that's about to begin, college. If you'd like to share your inputs, please feel free, while we play Human by The Killers.

Perspectives aside, all the new friends one makes since college also bring up networking opportunities, internship, workshops, and everything else your friend might be into. And in this age, when a network is everything, even seeking opportunities turns into a bonding experience. As they say these days, your network is your net worth. Next up, At the Beach in Every Life by Gigi Perez.

Mr. Sachin Kumatkar and Miss Radhika Kumatkar have tuned into us all the way from Jammu, and they say day one are new friendships. The last bench in the classroom used to be the safest spot to escape the professor's long lectures. It was there that I met a bunch of eccentric friends with whom I'd hatch new plans every day. Whether it was copying assignments or pulling someone's leg, every day brought a new drama. Well, sir, thank you for sharing with us the quintessential college life story. Of course, college life isn't always all about studying. There are a lot of informal elements involved. Freshers tuning in might actually wish to hear about the one thing we have avoided talking about so far. Oh yes, we hear you. There will be fests of all kinds, and if you're adept at making friends, you'll get plenty of entry passes. Word of advice though, enjoy yourselves, but do so responsibly. Speaking of fests, here's All the Lovers by Kylie Minogue.

Mr. M. Rajkumar from Trichy, Tamil Nadu, has just caught up with us. He has been tuned in, but one last message says, I feel college is everything else but studying. We study life there, I guess, not book subjects. Well, sir, these are some gems of truth, all right, words to live by. And we thank you for your insight. But with that, this has been 102.6 Akashvani Rainbows. Play it cool, and we would like to wish all students the very best for their upcoming semesters. And if you're hungry for more Western music, don't worry. We will be bringing you Country Carnival from 7 to 8 p.m. and Rainbow Showcase from 10 to 11. For now, Utkarsh Sharan signs off with Talk to You by Sam Fender and Elton John. Stay cool and have a fantastic day.

honey, I know I've said it too many times before. I said I'd never say it again. I guess I shouldn't say anything at all, since you're supposed to belong to him. But I just can't let you go without telling you just how much I love you.

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I know those bright lights are calling you, honey. 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You know where I am.

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That's what an evergreen classic never fails to paint: pictures of rolling hills and peaceful countryside. Did you know country music began as folk music, brought in by

0: immigrants to America and gradually blended with blues, gospel, and Western traditions to create one of the world's most loved musical genres. Let's continue with another feel-good favorite, but after a few promos and a break. Thank you.
1: एक प्रकार से पीएम जय अब गरीबों की जय बन गई है।

0: Hey listeners, it's time for a quick country carnival trivia. Let me ask you a question to see who all are tuned in. Well, legendary country carnival country singer is known as Queen of Country. A. Dolly Parton, B. Shania Twain, or C. Faith Hill. Think about it, we'll reveal the answer a little later. You can WhatsApp us ABC as your answer on 9868107070 to let me know who answered correctly. Meanwhile, let's have another country delight treat from us on the Akashvani Rainbow, and the ones who have the number, I will try to air the messages for the moment. This is one is by Hitendra Das. This is saying, good evening RJG, we are a very nice program of Western Music Show. Thank you so much. Another one is saying, good evening to you too. The next message says, Muktaji, good morning, good evening, good drizzling evening, how are you doing? Nice for tapping melodious tracks with melodious voice of yours. Have a great rainbow weekend. Thank you, Ravi Joshiji from Meerut. I'll come back with more of the messages in a while, but let's have some promos from us to you.
1: बच्चों के तेज दिमाग और तंदुरुस्त शरीर का एक ही सीक्रेट, उन्हें दे विटामिन और न्यूट्रिएंट्स से भरपूर ब्रेकफास्ट, यानी रोज एक अंडा।
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0: Yeah, the right answer is Dolly Parton, and a couple of our listeners have written long, long messages. This one is from Sri Ram. He's saying, "Good evening, ma'am. Sri Ram here. It's called Dolly Parton. Enjoying your show. Country Carnival is one of my favorite show. And could you please play Kenny Rogers, The Gambler?" Well, Kenny Rogers is there in my playlist. I can replace that song for you for sure. And one more message that says, Dolly Parton is widely recognized as a reigning country music queen. With a career spanning over 6 decades, she has written over 3,000 songs, earned 11 Grammy Awards, and achieved 25 Billboard Country Number 1 hits. Wow, superb. And he's saying, beyond her massive commercial success, her cultural impact, songwriting talent, and philanthropic work have solidified her status as an icon of the genre. While Dolly holds the supreme title, a few other legendary women are often celebrated with royal honors in country music history. Well, I clap for you from here. This is a message by Colonel Shiva from Secunderabad. And he's saying, hello, RJ, tune in to Country Carnival, loving the playlist. Thank you so much, sir. It's a privilege to have that message from you. Sumit from Noida is saying, hey, country lovers, hope you all are good and in high spirits. At this moment, when it's about to rain, would request RJ to play my all-time favorite country track, Islands in the Stream by Kenny Rogers and Dolly Parton. Well, please pardon me for the songs. At the moment, I won't be able to catch up with the existing playlist. And thank you so much for writing in. I am going to play, of course, the Kenny Rogers there in my playlist. This one is The Gambler.
1: On a warm summer's evening, on a train bound for nowhere, I met up with a gambler. We were both too tired to sleep, so we took turns of staring out the window at the darkness till boredom overtook us.

I hope you're enjoying the musical journey. Country music is all about storytelling. Every song is like a short film where emotions become melodies. Here's a crossover hit that introduced millions around the world to country pop.

Time for another classic that reminds us to appreciate every passing moment. Sometimes the best journeys aren't measured in kilometers, but in memories.

And yes, we have Roland's message. He's saying, "Good evening, Roland from Delhi is telling me, yes, there are a couple of people, singers, country singers, whose birthday is there. Several notable Western music singers celebrate their birthdays on 27th July, including Bobby Gentry, the acclaimed American singer-songwriter famous for her 1967 hit Ode to Billy Joe, Maureen McGovern, the American pop singer and Broadway actress known for The Morning After, Pete Yon, the American alternative singer, songwriter and guitarist. Thank you for the knowledge and being a part of the Western Music Program, and surely writing into other 9868107070. I'm glad that you have entire stuff to make everyone knowledgeable here. And what we bring in next is the Marshmallows, Thomas Rhett, that says, "Where We Go."

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You better go on home, Kentucky gambler. 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
1: Well, as we come to the end of today's Country Carnival, I hope these wonderful melodies brought a little sunshine, nostalgia and happiness into your evening. Music has a unique way of connecting people across cultures and continents, and country music reminds us that the emotions we all share are universal. Thank you so much for making me a part of your evening. This is Mukta Lal Chandani signing off from Country Carnival on Akashvani Rainbow 102.6 MHz. Until we meet again at 10 p.m. with another hour of musical rendezvous. Take care, stay happy, keep smiling and keep listening.

News headlines at this hour on Akashvani Rainbow 102.6 MHz. Public examinations amendment bill introduced in Lok Sabha proposing stricter action in paper leak cases. Both houses of parliament witness repeated adjournments amid ruckus by the opposition on alleged police action during protests over NEET issue. Uttar Pradesh government sets up 4-member SIT under IGP to investigate alleged Ram Temple Trust donation embezzlement. Supreme Court directs to include forensic auditor in team. Protests intensify in Pakistan-occupied Jammu and Kashmir after talks between JAAC and authorities fail. New Delhi summons Ukrainian ambassador, lodging strong protest over death of an Indian national in vessel attack. Global crude oil prices plunge over 7% after US and Iran pause military strikes. Deep depression over northwest Bay of Bengal triggers widespread torrential rainfall across Odisha. Orange alert for heavy rainfall issued across North India. Indian shooter Isha Singh clinches gold in women's 25-meter pistol event at ISSF World Cup, and in Commonwealth Games, weightlifter Gyaneshwari Yadav clinches silver medal in women's 53 kg category.

0: आपकी वाणी आकाशवाणी।
1: Good evening, listeners. Once again, you're tuned to Akash Rainbow 102.6 MHz, and I'm your host, Mukta Lal Chandani, welcoming you to another sparkling edition of Rainbow Showcase, your nightly destination for the biggest stars, timeless music, and stories behind these songs. Tonight, we are featuring not one, but two of the most influential pop icons of this generation. And that's Dua Lipa and Hot Spice Girls. With distinctive voices, infectious dance pop anthems, and magnetic stage presence. Well, both of them have defined modern pop music and won fans across the globe, especially their hearts. And for the next 1 hour, we are going to explore their journey. In fact, musical journey, fascinating facts, remarkable achievements, and of course, enjoy some of the biggest hits. So let's begin first with the song that introduced millions with Dua Lipa. Powerful style and unforgettable voices. This one is Don't Start Now.

I need you, moonlight. Only few artists have enjoyed the kind of global success Dua Lipa has achieved in such a short span. She has collaborated with some of the biggest names in music, including Elton John, Calvin Harris, Miley Cyrus, and many more. Her duet, Cold Heart, with Elton John became an international sensation and topped charts in several countries. Another fascinating fact is that Dua reads extensively and often recommends books through her book club, showing a thoughtful side that makes fans admire her a lot. Let's enjoy another irresistible hit, that is One Kiss.

0: That was Houdini, a glimpse into the musical direction of her latest album, Radical Optimism. Over the years, Dua Lipa has collected numerous honors, including 3 Grammy Awards, 7 Brit Awards, MTV Europe Music Awards, and American Music Awards. In 2024, she was also named among Time Magazine's 100 Most Influential People, highlighting her impact beyond music. And we are going to switch over now to a new artist, the next artist in fact. So guys, before I just give you some promos, let me take up message. Roland is saying, hi, welcome back, good night. Oh, good night so soon, there's still time, you know. M. Rajkumar, Trichy, TN on app, he's saying, good evening, RJ Muktail. Glad to catch you on Rainbow Showcase. Thank you so much. Glad to read that message again, sir. Good evening, dear RJ. Dave from Delhi. Hi, Dave. Hope you're doing good and we hope you're enjoying this show, Rainbow Showcase. I'll catch you back after a couple of promos.
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Yes, we now present to you another artist, not one, not two, but five group of girls formed in 1994. Yes, five British pop girls member group. Melanie Brown, Melanie Criscom, Emma Bunton, Victoria Beckham and Gary Halliwell. So, what are you waiting for? This one is Spice Girls. There for you. The Spice Girls, the first track was The Spice of Your Life. And next coming up, if you wanna have some fun, do you wanna? Yes, enjoy it.

girls group songs and albums became one of the best-selling girl groups in history, selling over 100 million records worldwide. Well, they have all won 5 Brit Awards, 3 American Music Awards, 4 Billboard Music Awards, 3 MTV Europe Music Awards, and 1 MTV Video Music Award. That's all we have as of today, but still they are in the spin of winning. And the world record award is 18 wins and 11 nominations till today.

Oh yeah, you're on the Akash from Rainbow 102.6 megahertz on the Rainbow Showcase, and your host is Mukhtar Lalchandani. And the artist for tonight was Dua Lipa, and now we are talking about Spice Girls. The Spice Girls' debut album, Spice, is the best-selling album by a girl group with almost about 31 million copies sold worldwide, and they achieved 9 UK number one singles, more than any other girl group ever. And Spice Girls' debut single Wannabe, released in 1996, reached number one in more than 37 countries and became their signature hit. Well, our Wannabe song, I'm going to put you in the last, so that is the hit number for all of you. But in the meantime, yes, there are other girls, other songs of the Spice Girls yet to be heard. So here's another one. Say you'll be there.

Over a 24-year career, the Spice Girls have received over 125 nominations and have won awards around the world, including UK, Canada, USA, Japan, Germany, Brazil, India, and many more. So one is the Viva Forever, and I'm going to leave you with the Wannabe in a while. I'm going to tell you something about it.

The next number which I'm going to play, but in fact the last number, Wannabe, and this is a dance pop song with influences of hip hop and rap, is written in the key of B major and is set in the time signature of common time. Well, during the chorus, the lyrics, if you wanna be my lover, you gotta get with my friends, address the value of female friendship over romantic relationships, while the ascending group of chords and the number of voices creates a sense of power that adds to the song's level of excitement. And the same pattern occurs leading to the second chorus. And this song was released in 1996, reached its number one hit in around 37 countries and became their signature hit and one of the all-time hit and the best-selling and most streamed songs.

your travel dream, market or journey offer, Dua Lipa and Spice Girls. Thank you for spending this music hour with me. I'm your host, Mukhtar Rajdhani, signing off from Kashmir.